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1: Kaiateahi. 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
2: Food of the fire.
1: And it pretty much means that's all they're good for. 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
2: I think through different levels of severity, you can be like, oh, tits on a bull. You know, for a easy go, but you know, there can be worse, you know.
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1: Kaiateahi. Which actually you can translate this one, means food of the fire.
2: Food of the fire.
1: And it pretty much means that's all they're good for. Yeah, might as well chuck them in the fire. So it is actually a bit of a curse, bit of a kofete, so be very careful when you're using it. And I suppose an expression in English that'd be the same as kaiateahi would be, what do you think?
2: I think through different levels of severity you can be like, oh, tits on a ball. You know, for a easy go, but you know, there can be worse, you know.
1: Kaiateahi.
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4: 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He reo Māori.
5: He reo rangatira. Kia ora e te whānau. Today we look at the days of the week. Rā mere o paraire is the kupu Māori for Friday. Rā mere o paraire. Friday.
4: He reo kōrero, he reo ora.
6: A spoken language is a living language.
7: Take in the stunning scenery of Ohinemutu, Makoya Island, and Sulphur Point while enjoying a buffet-style and a la carte meal. For more info, head to lakelandqueen.com. Now, your news update.
8: Good afternoon. In this update, mothers will soon be able to spend up to 3 days in hospital after giving birth. The government's spending $34 million to increase maternity beds and staffing levels. Health Minister Simeon Brown acknowledges that resourcing requirements will vary.
9: Where there is a need for extra space, looking to work with community providers in particular to grow that capacity. Workforce is key though. We need to make sure we've got the workforce in order to be able to provide the care.
8: The Prime Minister is continuing to monitor what he calls a fluid fuel situation. The government has $450 million in emergency funding set aside. Christopher Luxon says that money is there should things escalate.
10: Any given day you wake up thinking there's going to be a settlement and a negotiation between the US and Iran, and then it looks like it's a long way away. So, you know, what we're doing is making sure we manage the situation as well as we can.
8: An alleged Korea shoplifter has been arrested in the Lower North Island. The 35-year-old is accused of stealing more than $35,000 worth of clothing and other goods from across different regions. She was pulled over north of Levin and is due in Whanganui District Court today. And Auckland's Manurewa High School has had to close early today due to illness, taking out a number of teachers. In a Facebook post, the school says 29 staff are absent today alone. And Winston Peters will visit Samoa this weekend for the nation's 64th independence celebrations. The Foreign Minister says they'll also discuss the fuel crisis, New Zealand's aid program in Samoa, and regional security. And that's news.
11: 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Bringing you the sports news update.
8: In sport, the Black Caps are in a strong position in their four-day test with Ireland in Belfast. After being forced to follow on, Ireland are 65 for 2 in their second innings, heading into day 3 tonight, 246 runs behind. Black Caps all-rounder Dean Foxcroft says they've set the game up nicely.
12: Obviously, you've got a big day for us tomorrow, and then hopefully we can start well and put some pressure on Ireland.
8: Perseverance has paid off for Crusaders centre Cooper Roberts. He'll make his Super Rugby Pacific debut tonight when the defending champs host the Hurricanes from 7:05. Roberts says his injury-plagued season started with 12 weeks out due to a stress fracture.
13: First game back in club rugby, I did my groin, so I was out for like another 4 weeks. So it's been a bit of a roller coaster of a season so far, but pretty happy to get this one.
8: And disappointment for New Zealand squash veteran Joel King. The former world number 3 has failed to qualify for the British Open, losing to a French opponent in the qualification finals in Birmingham. That's sport. I'm Heather McCarron.
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15: Porotoroa, it's partly cloudy for the rest of the day with a bit of fog expected tonight, dropping to a low of 6. For the weekend, a foggy start tomorrow, then a cloudy day with a high of 15. Showers tomorrow night and for most of Sunday. For Tauranga, it's mostly cloudy for the rest of the day with light winds. We are expecting a bit of fog overnight and we drop to a low of 10 tonight. It's mostly cloudy over the weekend and we've got a high of 18 tomorrow. For Taupoa, it's partly cloudy for the rest of the day, possibly a bit of fog this evening and overnight, dropping to a low of 5. It's mostly cloudy over the weekend and we've got a high of 15 tomorrow. For Whakatane, a bit of cloud throughout the rest of the day and possibly some fog this evening, dropping to a low of 8 tonight. For the weekend, a cloudy start tomorrow, then a fine afternoon with a high of 17 and showers on Sunday.

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1: Well, you know this one goes. It's Robin Thicke, alongside Mr. Lover.

0: Lakeland Queen, for the ideal setting for corporate functions, conferences, meetings or special events. 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Now, the latest news.
1: Good afternoon. In this update, first-time mothers will be first in line for longer hospital stays under a new budget announcement. More than $34 million has been set aside to guarantee at least 3 days in hospital after childbirth. Health Minister Simeon Brown.
2: So those districts where there is capacity, they will be the first to be entitled. And then as that capacity is built over 3 years, then all mothers will be entitled to it.
1: North Shore Hospital is back online after a power outage disrupted services this morning. It struck at about 9:30, forcing elective surgeries to be postponed and ambulances to be diverted to other hospitals. Health NZ says an investigation is underway to determine the cause. Several people are being rescued after getting trapped on a roller coaster in the US. The Iron Shark ride stopped unexpectedly at a Texas amusement park, leaving 8 riders stranded upside down. Fire Chief Mike Varela told Fox News they're a long way up.
3: Our tower truck, it operates at max about 105 feet, so we're every bit of that right now. And those firefighters are managing up there with harnesses and belay lines.
1: A second sea lion pup has been killed on a southern road. The 5-month-old female was found in Dunedin about a week after the discovery of a male. She'd been seen healthy just 2 days before. DOC is urging drivers to be vigilant, especially at night. And State Highway 1 south of Levin has reopened after being shut for several hours due to a crash. Ongoing delays are expected, however, while traffic clears. And that's news.
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1: In sport, a chance for the Black Caps to end their first test with Ireland a day early. After being forced to follow on, Ireland are 65 for 2 in their second innings, still 246 runs behind New Zealand. Black Caps all-rounder Dean Foxcroft says they don't need to complicate things.
4: Eight more wickets to go, so hopefully we can put pressure on them in the morning and just, you know, stuck to our plans and hopefully it pays off.
1: Cooper Roberts intends to put a season's worth of lessons into practice tonight. The Tasman back makes his debut for the Crusaders when they host Super Rugby Pacific leaders the Hurricanes from 7:05. Roberts says the Crusaders have great midfielders led by David Havili.
5: Dallas and Braden as well. We're pretty lucky, so that's been awesome to just learn off them.
1: And yet another torrid battle between San Antonio and Oklahoma City in the NBA's Western Conference Final. The Spurs lead the Thunder 60-53 at halftime in Game 6. San Antonio have to win the game to force a series deciding Game 7 on Sunday in Oklahoma City. That's sport. I'm Heather McCarron.
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6: Porotoroa, it's partly cloudy for the rest of the day with a bit of fog expected tonight, dropping to a low of 6. For the weekend, a foggy start tomorrow, then a cloudy day with a high of 15. Showers tomorrow night and for most of Sunday. Porotoroa, it's mostly cloudy for the rest of the day with light winds. We are expecting a bit of fog overnight and we drop to a low of 10 tonight. It's mostly cloudy over the weekend and we've got a high of 18 tomorrow. Porotoroa, it's partly cloudy for the rest of the day, possibly a bit of fog this evening and overnight, dropping to a low of 5. It's mostly cloudy over the weekend and we've got a high of 15 tomorrow. For Whakatane, a bit of cloud throughout the rest of the day and possibly some fog this evening, dropping to a low of 8 tonight. For the weekend, a cloudy start tomorrow, then a fine afternoon with a high of 17 and showers on Sunday.
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0: The artists you know are right here. The Heat. Turn it up.

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0: Step aboard the Lakeland Queen for a unique New Zealand cruise experience, embracing the spirit of Manaakitanga and the immersive beauty and culture of Rotorua. The Lakeland Queen, bringing you the latest news update.
1: Good afternoon. In this update, an investigation is underway into what caused a sudden power outage at North Shore Hospital this morning. Elective surgeries and outpatient appointments were postponed as a precaution while staff managed the disruption. Ambulances were also diverted to other hospitals. Those getting out and about for King's birthday weekend are urged to prepare for changing conditions. Heavy rain and strong winds are forecast to sweep across both islands. Jared Ballam from Met Service says weather warnings are expected.
2: We'll probably see warnings out for northeasterly gales for Auckland and Northland with that feature as well. And that weather unfortunately continues through into Monday as well for most people.
1: All eight people stranded on a roller coaster in Texas have now been safely rescued. The riders were left hanging almost upside down after the Iron Shark coaster stopped unexpectedly at Galveston's Pleasure Pier. Emergency crews used a crane to remove passengers one by one, which took hours. Fire Chief Mike Varela told Fox News they're each being checked over.
3: Getting all their vitals checked. Of course, we're worried about dehydration as well. So we're making sure they get a lot of fluids, and then we're making sure that all their vitals are good as well.
1: And a small feathered stowaway was behind the cancellation of an Auckland flight to Hong Kong. Air New Zealand says a bird was discovered in the flight deck yesterday. Staff spent several hours trying to safely find and remove it, but came up empty. Engineering and maintenance teams were then mobilised for a more extensive look. And that's news.
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1: In sport, plenty of talk about a tennis return for Serena Williams. Nothing has yet been finalised, but it's believed she's planning a grassroots return at the Queen's Club Championships next month. 4 years after the 23-time Grand Slam singles champion retired, the question would be, why? Why is a 44-year-old mother of two who has won everything there is to win going through all this one more time? In the basketball, it's Game 6 in the best-of-seven NBA Western Conference Final, and the San Antonio Spurs about to level the series 3-3 with Oklahoma City Thunder. Deep in the final quarter, the Spurs leading 110-84. The series deciding seventh game is on Sunday. The winner of that game faces the New York Knicks in the NBA Finals. And football superstar Lionel Messi is back for his sixth World Cup, extending his national record. Argentina has named its 26-man squad, with Messi set to lead the defending champions at the tournament in the US, Mexico and Canada. The World Cup begins 2 weeks today. That's sport. I'm Heather McCarron.
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4: For Tauranga, it's mostly cloudy for the rest of the day with light winds. We are expecting a bit of fog overnight and we drop to a low of 10 tonight. It's mostly cloudy over the weekend and we've got a high of 18 tomorrow. For Rotorua, it's partly cloudy for the rest of the day with a bit of fog expected tonight, dropping to a low of 6. For the weekend, a foggy start tomorrow, then a cloudy day with a high of 15. Showers tomorrow night and for most of Sunday. For Whakatane, a bit of cloud throughout the rest of the day and possibly some fog this evening, dropping to a low of 8 tonight. For the weekend, a cloudy start tomorrow, then a fine afternoon with a high of 17 and showers on Sunday. For Taupo, it's partly cloudy for the rest of the day, possibly a bit of fog this evening and overnight, dropping to a low of 5. It's mostly cloudy over the weekend and we've got a high of 15 tomorrow.

11 minutes past 3 on our beautiful, beautiful Friday afternoon. That's right, Te Iwi's Nostalgia Friday. We're going to go back in time and hit the memory lane. We're hitting the Remember When's, Te Iwi, so stay tuned and stay locked. We've got a few pānui coming through, and also, if you are interested in knowing about Fortland's community and what they get up to with our tamariki, stay tuned around our 4 o'clock hour. We've got a kōrero coming through. But for now, we've got Taina with Lost in New York City right here on The Heat.

Moriori te iwi, welcome back to the Heat FM at 23 minutes past 3, and let's dive into our pātai o te rā. So our pātai is, what memory do you wish to relive one last time? What memory do you wish to relive one last time? Now, a lot of our pātai, well, a lot of our answers are to do with their koike. They would love just one more time with their granddad or one more time to spend with their nana. So make sure you head over to the Heat FM and let us know your answer, whether or not it's your wedding day, the birth of your tamariki, their first day of school. Let us know, what memory would you relive one last time? We have Max B on the way with Ever Since You Left Me, right here on the Heat. Turn it up. Get ready to shake it. I went deaf on the...

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3: Kia ora te whānau. Here is Ngā Rerenga Kupu o te Rā. Māori phrase a day. Today, we look at ngā whanaungatanga. Relationships. If someone asks, Ehia te roa e piri ana. How long have you been together? You can reply with, E rua rā. 2 days. E rua wiki. 2 weeks. 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Māori phrase a day.
1: He reo kōrero, he reo ora.
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3: 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Today we look at the days of the week. Rā mere o paraire is the kupu Māori for Friday. Rā mere o paraire. Friday.
1: He reo kōrero, he reo ora.
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Peaches and Cream, Na 112, Te Waiata. E matuake nei, e ni te iwi, whether or not it is time to head out on the boats this afternoon or spend some time in your marakai, prepping your mara. Our maramataka can guide us on our every move. So if you're curious around today's maramataka phase, utonu mai, this is coming up next. Ko te waiata e whaiake nei ko I Like, Na Montel Jordan.

0: Dreams and tragedy. 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

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So as we move into the phase of oho tūrua, a phase of productive energy, it is an excellent day for planting all sorts of kai and for fishing. Now take note of the challenges and difficulties, but continue to move forward towards your goals and aspirations. And that is your maramataka I tēnei rā. If you want a little bit of a recap, stay tuned around our 6 o'clock hour and we'll be recapping on our maramataka. Ko te wai a tae whai ake nei, ko Just Us, nā DJ Khaled.

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3: Kia ora te whānau. Here is Ngā Rerenga Kupu o te Rā, Māori phrase a day. Today, we look at ngā whanaungatanga, relationships. If someone asks, Ehia te roa e piri ana, how long have you been together? You can reply with, E rua rā, 2 days. 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
1: He reo kōrero, he reo ora.
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3: Kia ora te whānau. Today, we look at months of the year. Painga whāwhā, or aperira, is the kupu Māori for April. Painga whāwhā, or aperira, April.
1: He reo kōrero, he reo ora.
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0: Take in the stunning scenery of Ohinemutu, Makoya Island, and Sulphur Point while enjoying a buffet-style and a la carte meal. For more info, head to lakelandqueen.com. Now, your news update.
1: Good afternoon. In this update, Hora Whenua's mayor says today's crash south of Levin reinforces the need for a roading upgrade. Part of State Highway 1 was shut for hours after three vehicles collided on what's become a notorious stretch. Bernie Wandin says the planned Otaki to north of Levin project can't come soon enough.
2: The fact that it's finally getting some resolution with the new expressway from Otaki, you know, but we've still got to wait a few years before that's complete.
1: One person was critically injured in the crash. A business owner has been arrested over an alleged chop shop in Christchurch. The 48-year-old is accused of dismantling a multitude of stolen vehicles for parts to be shipped overseas. Detective Sergeant Michael Hawke says this result is a big one for the community. Last year, $10 million worth of vehicles reported stolen in Canterbury were never recovered. It's shaping up to be a rough end to the long weekend weather-wise. Jared Ballam from Met Service says heavy rain and strong winds are on the cards.
3: We'll see that band shift up North Island during the course of Monday. That'll mean heavy rain sort of in the northern and central parts off North Island during Sunday.
1: And Blue Origin's New Glenn rocket has exploded during a test launch in Florida. It's a setback for Jeff Bezos's space venture, with the billionaire posting on X that it's been a very rough day. He added it's too early to know the root cause, but vowed to rebuild. And that's news.
0: 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Bringing you the sports news update.
1: In sport, Sevu Reece will play his 100th game for an injury-hit fourth-place Crusaders this evening as the final round kicks off in the regular season of Super Rugby Pacific. The Crusaders taking on the table-topping Hurricanes, who are without a number of key players ahead of the playoffs, although they do have halfback Cam Roygaard and prop Tyrell Lomax in the starting 15. Kiwi Hayden Paddon and co-driver John Kennard are sitting in 8th place in their Hyundai after the first three stages at Rally Japan. Day six of the second tennis Grand Slam of the year, the French Tennis Open, is tonight. The third round of singles gets underway, and with Jannik Sinner eliminated and Carlos Alcaraz not even playing, suddenly it's opened up for 39-year-old Novak Djokovic. He's looking for that elusive standalone record 25th Grand Slam. And the basketball, the NBA Western Conference Final is going to a series-deciding seventh game. The San Antonio Spurs locked the series at 3-3 this afternoon with a 118-91 win over the Oklahoma City Thunder. The decider is on Sunday in Oklahoma. That's sport. I'm Heather McCarron.
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4: For Tauranga, it's mostly cloudy for the rest of the day with light winds. We are expecting a bit of fog overnight and we drop to a low of 10 tonight. It's mostly cloudy over the weekend and we've got a high of 18 tomorrow. For Rotorua, it's partly cloudy for the rest of the day with a bit of fog expected tonight, dropping to a low of 6. For the weekend, a foggy start tomorrow, then a cloudy day with a high of 15. Showers tomorrow night and for most of Sunday. For Whakatane, a bit of cloud throughout the rest of the day and possibly some fog this evening, dropping to a low of 8 tonight. For the weekend, a cloudy start tomorrow, then a fine afternoon with a high of 17 and showers on Sunday. For Taupoa, it's partly cloudy for the rest of the day, possibly a bit of fog this evening and overnight, dropping to a low of 5. It's mostly cloudy over the weekend and we've got a high of 15 tomorrow.
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9: 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The Heat.

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You're vibing with the Heat FM. 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Also worldwide on your iHeartRadio. And coming up in this hour, we're catching up with Daniel from Portland's community. And also stay tuned. We're going to dive into what's happening this week for our sports. Asu utonu mai, kinga iarere o te wera.

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3: Kia ora te whānau. Here is Ngā Rerenga Kupu o te Rā, Māori phrase a day. Today, we look at ngā whanaungatanga, relationships. 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You can reply with, E rua rā, 2 days. 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Ngā Rerenga Kupu o te Rā, Māori phrase a day.
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ghetto children, no callous. Te wai a tae matuake nei ko hapai rere a hau, no mai. Ki tō hōtaka, all the heat drive, keeping your company this afternoon. And coming up next, we're catching up from Daniel from Fordlands Community. He's having a kōrero on Monday fun days and also what the Fordlands Community Centre get up to. So stay tuned, stay locked right here on the heat.

0: Ai, ahi, Marie, e te iwi ai, nau mai whakarongo mai ki tēnei hōtaka, or the Heat Drive. Now, introducing to our hōtaka, very new to the Heat FM, for our Heat Drive, heoi anō, he is the maker, the shaker, helps out all things rangatahi, and he works down at the Fordlands community, Morena Daniel.
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0: Pēhea.
1: Feeling good. Just back from Fiji, so a bit cold. But I'm a survivor.
0: I made it through the trenches, but now, speaking of Fiji, how was that hiding it for you?
1: It was good. I was actually over for a birthday, but had some opportunities to work with some of the rangatahi over there. So, yeah, it's just different contexts, but ultimately, like, the same love kind of goes out to our rangatahi across the board, across the Pacific.
0: Beautiful. Now, what experience did you take for working with and seeing the Fijian rangatahi over there?
1: Oh, I would say for the most part, yep, the context is different. There are different like issues surrounding us and also like our Pacific Island kind of cousins. But at the same time, some of those issues and some of those solutions actually just transcend. Like that we need more adults that think the world of our rangatahi, and we need to empower more of our rangatahi to lead and be at the table leading in those spaces. So, yeah.
0: Oh, I love that so much. Now, speaking of empowering, I know that you do a little kaupapa on Mondays. Talk us through that.
1: Okay, cool. Well, the actual name for it is Tūtotara. The rest of the community calls it Monday Funday, because that's what it is. Essentially, it's actually nothing super complicated. It's a barbecue and a bunch of sports gear. Every Monday from 3:30 onwards, you can come straight after school. There's no strings attached, like totally non-committal. Like, so you can come down, play some sports, grab yourself a sausage sizzle, come hang out. We have youth workers on the floor. Our student leaders are leading the whole thing from beginning to end. I'm really just there with a first aid kit, trying to make sure things happen smoothly. But yeah, rangatahi led, super, super fun. And open to everybody.
0: I've also seen you 1v1 some of the rangatahi out there. How was that experience?
1: Okay, to be fair, this is my place of I suppose sacrifice, because I just get wasted by these rangatahi who I'm like trying to 1v1. I know nothing about sport, to be honest, but I'll do what I can. So if you play basketball, you're more than welcome to come down and coach.
0: Oh, coaching.
1: Yep.
0: Love that. Now, I do see our rangatahi very engaged in all the hākinakina at this kaupapa. Now, what would you say to a rangatahi who's still a bit shy, a bit whakamā to come, but is obsessed with it?
1: Totally understandable, because we know, new experiences can be nerve-wracking.
0: Mm.
1: But again, it's that step out that creates resilience for you, makes you stronger, but also on the other side of that is a bunch of real good benefits. So just come down, have a good time, we'll be there ready to welcome you.
0: Have it, Etiwi, and bring your friends. If you don't want to go alone, bring all your friends, Etiwi. But with that being said, with Fun Day Mondays, or Monday Fun Days, what would that look like in our winter time?
1: I mean, essentially, it is exactly the same. I suppose the only difference is that the sun goes down earlier. So, and really, yeah, we start from after school until people decide they want to leave.
0: Yeah, and then, I want dinner.
1: Yeah, head out. So we're pretty open. So the only real difference is that it's the same, but you bring a jersey.
0: Love that. Even a puffer jacket every now and then, Etiwi.
1: July, August, probably need a little bit more.
0: But my thing is too, if you're playing hundi on that basketball court.
1: Yeah, 100%.
0: But then you won't need that jacket.
1: You'll be taking it on and off
0: the
1: whole afternoon.
0: So, as you know, Daniel works at the Fordlands Community Centre. What's happening at the Fordlands Community Centre? What's the updates?
1: Well, from a rangatahi front, we're currently working with a cohort of about 13 rangatahi to what we're envisioning is to do a few pop-up cafes over the next couple of months. So about 13 of our rangatahi are going through barista training at the moment, and then our first pop-up is set to start in August. So we're a bit early to the party, but I would say prepare yourselves and your wallets for that kaupapa. The cafe is being pretty much marketed, executed, run by the rangatahi themselves. From a community centre perspective, our amazing team are currently running an employment program as well, working on working on the surrounding parts of our part of the Utuhina. And so they are working Monday to Friday, cleaning up that space, replanting trees, all native. So yeah, it's real awesome.
0: Now, how can other whānau get involved in such beautiful kaupapa?
1: Well, you can come down to the community centre. We work with pretty much anyone around that catchment and in around that catchment. Other than that, Monday Fun Day is a great kind of entry point. Otherwise, give us a call. Like, we, one thing we say is we generally try our best to bring people onto into our space. But again, you will get there and you will realise the gap that needs to be filled and how you can fill it. So yeah, you'll pretty much find mahi for yourself, to be honest.
0: I love those. You had me at coffee.
1: Yeah, yeah.
0: And barista.
1: 100%.
0: Are they, and I'm speaking out for all our whānau out there, can they make caramel lattes?
1: They're learning that at the moment, but that was actually their first question.
0: Legends.
1: I'm like, let's start with the long black first.
0: Yeah, yeah, yeah.
1: And then we'll do all of the flash stuff later on, but yeah.
0: Oh, I love that. And there you have it, Ediwi, all the growth that is happening thanks to Fordland's community. Now, while I have you here, Daniel, what, I guess, is the most, besides it all, when you work with rangatahi, they mean so much to you and it's such a honour to be able to represent them. But what is something you have learnt being in this organisation with our rangatahi?
1: I would say we can have all of the resources and we can have all of the bells and whistles that we want, but ultimately a rangatahi just needs an adult who thinks the world of them and is willing to advocate for them. And so all of the other resources are just real cool bonuses, but we just need people that are present. Yeah.
0: And there you have it, Ediwi. Now, if you do want to follow the kaupapa and see what the Fordlands community is up to, head over to Facebook and Instagram. They post up regularly, and not only that, but you get to see an insight of what the rangatahi get up to as well. Thank you so much for joining us
1: today. Thank you very much for having me.
0: And there you have it, Ediwi. Let's dive back into some more music. Is there a waiata request in the mix?
1: Well, anything Brandy, I'm keen on.
0: Oh, there you have it. Brandy, coming up, e whai ake nei.

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3: Kia ora te whānau. 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E rua wiki, 2 weeks. 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Ngā Rerenga Kupu o te Rā, Māori phrase a day.
1: He reo kōrero, he reo ora.
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1: He reo Māori.
2: He reo Māori.
1: He reo rangatira.
3: Kia ora te whānau. Today, we look at months of the year. Painga Whāwhā, or Aperira, is the kupu Māori for April. Painga Whāwhā, or Aperira, April.
1: He reo kōrero, he reo ora.
4: A spoken language is a living language.

0: 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Now, the latest news.
1: Good evening in this update. Orofenua's mayor says a planned new expressway for his region can't come soon enough. A serious crash shut State Highway 1 for hours today. Bernie Wandin says it's just one of many collisions there.
2: This has been an ongoing issue, as I say, for decades, where it is one of the most unsafest pieces of road between Levin and Otaki.
1: A bill to let AI make decisions about people's benefits is being debated under urgency. It would enable the Ministry of Social Development to use automated decision-making on a wider scale. Minister Louise Upston has arrived in Parliament to dispel myths and says it's very straightforward.
3: MSD is already using ADM. They are not using it unlawfully, as suggested by a member in an earlier speech.
1: But Labor MP Helen White worries automation will hurt the vulnerable.
4: Here we are suggesting that we loosen the links between that group of people and human beings who work for our government.
1: And a bill has passed to comprehensively ban children from buying lotto tickets. Currently, 18-plus restrictions don't apply to all purchases, like the twice-weekly draw. And a Whangarei man was in the right place at the right time after suffering a heart attack behind the wheel. Police were out searching for a wanted person and thought they'd found him when they saw a car weaving across the road. But they quickly realised they were dealing with a medical situation and were able to rush the man to hospital, helping him get the urgent care he needed. And that's news.
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1: In sports, in a couple of hours, the final round of the Super Rugby Pacific regular season kicks off. The Crusaders hosting the table-topping Hurricanes at the new stadium. It's a sellout again this evening. The Crusaders are yet to lose there. The Hurricanes won the reverse fixture 38-31 earlier this year and are aiming to beat the Crusaders more than once in a season for the first time since 2014. Kiwi Hayden Paddon and co-driver John Kennett are sitting in eighth place in their Hyundai after the first three stages at Rally Japan. And a chance for the Black Caps to end their first cricket test with Ireland a day early. Following on, Ireland will resume this evening on 65 for two, still 246 runs shy of making New Zealand bat again. Play starts at 10, a mostly cloudy day forecast. And the men's draw at the French Tennis Open is suddenly looking good for the only man left in who knows what it takes to win a major. Top seed Jannik Sinner's second round meltdown leaves 39-year-old Novak Djokovic eyeing that elusive record 25th Grand Slam. He'll play in the third round overnight. That's sport. I'm Heather McCarron.
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5: For Tauranga, it's mostly cloudy for the rest of the day with light winds. We are expecting a bit of fog overnight and we drop to a low of 10 tonight. It's mostly cloudy over the weekend and we've got a high of 18 tomorrow. For Rotorua, it's partly cloudy for the rest of the day with a bit of fog expected tonight, dropping to a low of 6. For the weekend, a foggy start tomorrow, then a cloudy day with a high of 15. Showers tomorrow night and for most of Sunday. For Whakatane, a bit of cloud throughout the rest of the day and possibly some fog this evening, dropping to a low of 8 tonight. For the weekend, a cloudy start tomorrow, then a fine afternoon with a high of 17 and showers on Sunday. For Taupoa, it's partly cloudy for the rest of the day, possibly a bit of fog this evening and overnight, dropping to a low of 5. It's mostly cloudy over the weekend and we've got a high of 15 tomorrow.
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And Lete Iwi, this is the best R&B hip-hop show you could ever listen to, located here in Rotorua. If you haven't already, head over to our socials, The Heat FM. Turn it up. Give us some love, Lete Iwi. Our social media person is working so hard on producing all this content for you guys to share, to stay connected. So make sure you do like it up and share. But with that being said, coming up in this hour, we're going to be diving into the sports for this weekend. And if you've got some games you want to share or some teams you want to have a shout out with, send them through on the Heat FM, flick us a mail, and we will make sure that we share those on air today. Hey, we've got Crazy now, Sons of Zion on the way, and some Jordan with a Y with I Wanna Dance right here on 99.1.

Dance With Me. Now Bruno Mars, Te Waiata. E matuaki nei, and just a friendly reminder I te iwi nera rangatahi tāne. Live stream schedule will be on a Whakaata Māori, but this is for the Aotearoa NZ Māori League rangatahi. Tama tournament happening this weekend down at the Rotorua International Stadium on the 30th to the 31st of May. Aye, and if you cannot make it again, it will be live stream on Whakaata Māori, but get down to Rotorua International Stadium. E te whanau. As you know, not only will they have a beautiful day of sports, but they should have some kai stalls down there as well. So go represent our tamariki and go cheer for our tamariki. But we've got Josh Tatofi on the way with Slow Rolling Sunrise.

16 minutes to the top of our hour, 6 o'clock. And at Te Iwi, if you want to takata pui kōrero, there is an interview with Claudette Hoetsi happening this Sunday from 6 p.m. So if you do want to get amongst this kaupapa, no mai. You've got real voices, real stories, and their truth. We've got Drake on the way with One Dance right here on The Heat.

No mai. Nā sane mora te waiata e mutu aki nei. Ai, no mai. No mai to the heat, iti, iwi. But that is a me for this afternoon, cutting our show short, unfortunately. He wai anō.

0: step aboard the Lakeland Queen for a unique New Zealand cruise experience, embracing the spirit of Manaakitanga and the immersive beauty and culture of Rotorua. The Lakeland Queen, bringing you the latest news update.
1: Good evening. In this update, an urgent bill has sparked debate on the morals of automated decision-making. Parliament is discussing expanding its use in social services and people's benefits. Labour's Reuben Davidson says that's alarming.
2: What we're talking about is human involvement in what are very human decisions.
1: But Social Development Minister Louise Upston says it's being overblown.
3: Very simple, straightforward decisions and business rules can be automated so that the amazing people who are at the front line in MSD can actually use their time and expertise to deliver value.
1: A police bust has pumped the brakes on an alleged chop shop in Christchurch. A 48-year-old is accused of dismantling a multitude of stolen vehicles and shipping the parts to the United Arab Emirates. First-time mums will be the initial focus of new maternity funding. $34 million will enable longer hospital stays after childbirth, as Health Minister Simeon Brown explains.
4: By the end of the three-year implementation, all mothers will be eligible for the right of a three-day stay post-birth. And so working with our workforce is going to be really important to make sure this is successful.
1: DOC has issued an urgent plea for careful driving after the death of another sea lion pup in the South Island. It's the second one killed on a road this month, this time in Dunedin. And a film about Dame Jacinda Ardern has scooped a top prize at the News and Documentary Emmy Awards. Prime Minister won Best Doco and also topped the Outstanding Politics and Government Documentary category. And that's news.
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1: In sports, it's a sellout crowd on its way to Christchurch's new stadium. It's just on an hour away from the final round of the Super Rugby Pacific kicking off. The Crusaders, yet to lose at their new stadium, hosting the top-of-the-table Hurricanes. The Crusaders have had mixed results against the Hurricanes in Christchurch, winning three and losing two in their previous five fixtures in the city. The Black Caps have a totally dominant position after 2 days of the four-day cricket test against Ireland. Ireland will resume its second innings on 65 for 2 from 10 this evening, still 246 runs shy of making New Zealand bat again. A mostly cloudy day is forecast. The three-test series against England begins at Lord's on Thursday. And week 13 of the NRL kicks off later this evening with the Sharks hosting the Kieran Foran-coached Sea Eagles. The Sea Eagles have soared to fourth place under Foran, having won 7 out of 8 since he took over. The second-placed Warriors, on a 6-game winning streak, play the top-of-the-table Panthers on Sunday evening. That's sport. I'm Heather McCarron.
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5: For Tauranga, it's mostly cloudy for the rest of the day with light winds. We are expecting a bit of fog overnight and we drop to a low of 10 tonight. It's mostly cloudy over the weekend and we've got a high of 18 tomorrow. For Rotorua, it's partly cloudy for the rest of the day with a bit of fog expected tonight, dropping to a low of 6. For the weekend, a foggy start tomorrow, then a cloudy day with a high of 15. Showers tomorrow night and for most of Sunday. For Whakatane, a bit of cloud throughout the rest of the day and possibly some fog this evening, dropping to a low of 8 tonight. For the weekend, a cloudy start tomorrow, then a fine afternoon with a high of 17 and showers on Sunday. For Taupo, it's partly cloudy for the rest of the day, possibly a bit of fog this evening and overnight, dropping to a low of 5. It's mostly cloudy over the weekend and we've got a high of 15 tomorrow.
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8: This your boy Chris Brown.

There. Look at it, I bet you wishing you could clutch that. That's just the way you like it, huh? It's so good, he just wishing he could bite it, huh? Never turn down nothing, slaying it. Gold trigger on a trigger like it.

0: Step aboard the Lakeland Queen for a unique New Zealand cruise experience, embracing the spirit of Manaakitanga and the immersive beauty and culture of Rotorua. The Lakeland Queen, bringing you the latest news update.
1: Good evening to you. In this update, Horowhenua's mayor says today's crash shows why the region desperately needs the new expressway. State Highway 1 south of Levin was closed for hours after a three-vehicle collision. Bernie Wandon says it's a long wait for the improvements.
2: There's a couple of years to go before it's finished, so we have to try and put up with what we've got. I just hope that we don't see any further accidents like this.
1: A two-vehicle crash this evening has closed State Highway 1 south of Dunedin. It's at the Allenton intersection with Law Road. Initial reports suggest there are serious injuries. There are concerns a bill moving under urgency will hurt those on the benefit. It would allow the Ministry of Social Development to expand AI automation of decision-making. The Green Party's Ricardo Menendez-March says it reminds him of the robo-debt scheme in Australia that forced thousands to repay unowed money.
3: This is a carte blanche expansion to basically allow a robot, a machine, to have power over people's lives.
1: But Social Development and Employment Minister Louise Upston says it's not alike.
4: The New Zealand automatic decision-making standard has been developed with some of the lessons of what has happened overseas. That's why we refresh the standard every 3 years.
1: At a risk of more untreated wastewater leaving Wellington in the coming days, forecast heavy rain may force Moa Point to use the short outfall pipe at Tarakana Bay without warning. That's news.
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1: In sport, another sellout crowd in place in the new Christchurch Stadium. In a few minutes, the Crusaders-Hurricanes game kicks off to start the final round in the regular season of Super Rugby Pacific. The Crusaders yet to lose there. Sevu Reece playing his 100th game in the red and black. The table-topping Hurricanes are without a number of key players ahead of the playoffs, although they do have halfback Cam Roygaard and prop Tyrell Lomax in the starting 15. A mostly cloudy day forecast for day three of the first ever cricket test between the Black Caps and Ireland. Ireland still needs another 246 to make New Zealand bat again, with 8 second innings wickets in hand. And Wellington Phoenix announcing a squad clear out, confirming the departures of 7 players after their contracts expired. It frees up plenty of space on the playing roster. The Phoenix do have 15 players contracted for next season. The future of skipper Alex Rufer remains uncertain. The Phoenix finished outside the men's A-League playoff spots in the just completed season. That's sports. I'm Jeff Bryan.
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1: Partly cloudy for Rotorua with the light sou'easter, an overnight low of 7. Tomorrow, areas of dense morning fog heading into a cloudy day with a light easterly and a high of 15. Partly cloudy for Tauranga with a light southerly, an overnight low of 10. Tomorrow, areas of dense morning fog heading into a mostly cloudy day with a light easterly and a top of 18.
5: For Whakatane, a bit of cloud throughout the rest of the day and possibly some fog this evening, dropping to a low of 8 tonight. For the weekend, a cloudy start tomorrow, then a fine afternoon with a high of 17 and showers on Sunday.
1: Mostly cloudy for Tauhua with a light easterly, an overnight low of 5. Tomorrow, areas of dense morning fog heading into a cloudy day with a light nor'easter and a high of 15.
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1: Let me see you go back.

0: step aboard the Lakeland Queen for a unique New Zealand cruise experience, embracing the spirit of Manaakitanga and the immersive beauty and culture of Rotorua. The Lakeland Queen, bringing you the latest news update.
1: Good evening to you. In this update, the Prime Minister is making another plea for councils to play their part in managing costs. Speaking post-budget, Christopher Luxon said local government must make tough choices and focus on spending money more effectively.
2: We're expecting all councils to manage their budgets well, do the must-do, not the nice-to-do stuff, and make sure they make those rate increases as little as possible.
1: Police have confirmed one person died early this evening in a two-vehicle crash south of Dunedin that has closed State Highway 1. Two other people suffered minor injuries. The crash was at the intersection with Law Road. Diversions are in place. A bill to let AI make decisions about people's benefits is being debated under urgency. It would enable the Ministry of Social Development to use automatic decision-making on a wider scale. Minister Louise Upston has arrived in Parliament to dispel myths. She says it's very straightforward.
3: MSD is already using ADM. They are not using it unlawfully, as suggested by a member in an earlier speech.
1: Labour MP Helen White worries automation will hurt the vulnerable.
4: Here we are suggesting that we loosen the links between that group of people and human beings who work for our government.
1: And plans to up bus fares and splash palace entry in Invercargill have been scrapped. The City Council will be moving ahead in other areas, like a 15% increase to hourly on-street parking. That's news.
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1: In sport, Crusaders wing Sebu Reese has marked his 100th game in red and black by scoring the opening try of the game against the Hurricanes. The Hurricanes struck back straight away with a try to Brad Shields, so that was 7-all. The Crusaders, though, looking good to maintain their unbeaten run in their new home. They're leading at halftime 26-7. In an hour, day 6 of the French Tennis Open underway. The weather's been an issue this week. It's going to be cloudy, hot and dry overnight. Round 3 of the singles, can Novak Djokovic now cash in on the draw opening up for him? And in 2 hours, day 3 of the cricket test in Ireland gets underway. No rain in the forecast. Ireland still needs another 246 to make New Zealand bat again, with 8 second innings wickets in hand. And the Breakers will open next season at home on September 20 as they take on the Illawarra Hawks. The schedule also includes 20 Ignite Cup games, 4 themed rounds, plenty of fixtures around Christmas and Hoops Fest in Perth from January 13 to 17. That's sport. I'm Jeff Bryan.
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1: Partly cloudy for Rotorua with the light sou'easter, an overnight low of 7. Tomorrow, areas of dense morning fog heading into a cloudy day with a light easterly and a high of 15. Partly cloudy for Tauranga with a light southerly, an overnight low of 10. Tomorrow, areas of dense morning fog heading into a mostly cloudy day with a light easterly and a top of 18.
5: For Whakatane, a bit of cloud throughout the rest of the day and possibly some fog this evening, dropping to a low of 8 tonight. For the weekend, a cloudy start tomorrow, then a fine afternoon with a high of 17 and showers on Sunday.
1: Mostly cloudy for Taupō with the light easterly, an overnight low of 5. Tomorrow, areas of dense morning fog heading into a cloudy day with a light nor'easter and a high of 15.

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1: Turn it up!
2: Yeah, it's 97 going into 98, and I've been doing this for mad years, paying dues. This is my heart, my purpose in life, and finally I'm on.

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Let's go to the beach, each, let's go get a wave. They say what they gonna say. 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

0: step aboard the Lakeland Queen for a unique New Zealand cruise experience, embracing the spirit of Manaakitanga and the immersive beauty and culture of Rotorua. The Lakeland Queen, bringing you the latest news update.
1: Good evening to you. In this update, Horowhenua's mayor says a planned new expressway for his region can't come soon enough. A serious accident shut State Highway 1 for hours today. Bernie Wandon says it's just one of many collisions there.
2: This has been an ongoing issue, as I say, for decades, where it is one of the most unsafest pieces of road between Levin and Otaki.
1: And police have confirmed one person died early this evening in a two-vehicle crash south of Dunedin that closed State Highway 1. Two other people suffered minor injuries. The crash was at the intersection with Law Road. Diversions are in place and there is the usual advice to stay away from the area. An urgent bill has sparked debate on the morals of automated decision-making. Parliament is discussing expanding its use in social services and people's benefits. Labour's Reuben Davidson says that's alarming.
3: What we're talking about is human involvement in what are very human decisions.
1: But Social Development Minister Louise Upston says any alarm is being overblown.
4: Very simple, straightforward decisions and business rules can be automated so that the amazing people who are at the front line in MSD can actually use their time and expertise to deliver value.
1: There's a risk of more untreated wastewater leaving Wellington in the coming days. Forecast heavy rain may force Moa Point to use the short outfall pipe at Tarakana Bay without warning. And that's news.
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1: In sport, any concerns midweek from coach Rob Penny that the Crusaders would be distracted by all the talk of a change of coach have come to nothing. So in the first half, the Crusaders took it to the rotated Hurricanes and led 26-7 at halftime, 4-1. They kicked on to win it, 47-17, 7-2. Sevu Reese with 2 tries in his 100th game in red and black. The Crusaders remain unbeaten in their new home. They're now 4-4. For the time being, at least, they're up to third on the ladder. Kiwi Hayden Paddon and co-driver John Kennard are sitting in 8th place in their Hyundai after today's 6 stages in Rally Japan. Day 6 of the French Tennis Open just getting underway. It's going to be cloudy and it's going to be hot again. It's the third round of singles and the two Kiwi doubles specialists, Michael Venus and Aaron Routliff, will be playing second round matches. And in an hour, week 13 of the NRL kicking off, the Sharks hosting the Kieran Foran-coached Sea Eagles. The Sea Eagles have soared to 4th place under Foran, having won 7 out of 8 since he took over. That's sport. I'm Jeff Bryan.
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1: Partly cloudy for Rotorua with the light sou'easter, an overnight low of 7. Tomorrow, areas of dense morning fog heading into a cloudy day with a light easterly and a high of 15. Partly cloudy for Tauranga with a light southerly, an overnight low of 10. Tomorrow, areas of dense morning fog heading into a mostly cloudy day with a light easterly and a top of 18.
5: For Whakatane, a bit of cloud throughout the rest of the day and possibly some fog this evening, dropping to a low of 8 tonight. For the weekend, a cloudy start tomorrow, then a fine afternoon with a high of 17 and showers on Sunday.
1: Mostly cloudy for Taupo with a light easterly, an overnight low of 5. Tomorrow, areas of dense morning fog heading into a cloudy day with a light nor'easter and a high of 15.
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0: The artists you know are right here. The Heat. Turn it up.

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1: 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I'm Lennox. I'm Bojo Banton. Giving them it from the root.

0: experience, embracing the spirit of Manaakitanga and the immersive beauty and culture of Rotorua. The Lakeland Queen, bringing you the latest news update.
1: Good evening to you. In this update, Horowhenua's mayor says today's crash shows why the region desperately needs the new expressway. State Highway 1 south of Levin was closed for hours after a three-vehicle collision. Bernie Wandon says it's a long wait for the improvements.
2: There's a couple of years to go before it's finished, so we have to try and put up with what we've got. I just hope that we don't see any further accidents like this.
1: Police confirming one person died early this evening in a two-vehicle crash south of Dunedin that closed State Highway 1. Two other people suffered minor injuries. The crash was at the intersection with Law Road. Diversions are in place and there is the usual advice to stay away from the area. It's shaping up to be a rough end to the long weekend weather-wise. Gerard Bellum from Met Service says heavy rain and strong winds are on the cards.
3: We'll see that band shift up North Island during the course of Monday. That'll mean heavy rain sort of in the northern and central parts off North Island during Sunday.
1: And a Whangarei man was in the right place at the right time after suffering a heart attack behind the wheel. Police were out searching for a wanted person. They thought they'd found him when they saw a car weaving across the road. They quickly realised they were dealing with a medical situation and were able to rush the man to hospital, helping him to get the urgent care he needed. And that's news.
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1: In sport, Crusaders coach Rob Penny came across as pretty grumpy midweek over the naming of the new Crusaders coach. There was concern it might be a distraction as the Crusaders moved towards the playoffs. Well, no worries tonight. The Crusaders remain unbeaten in their new home, too good for the rotated Hurricanes. Winning 47-14, 7-2, the Crusaders had led 26-7 at the break. For the time being, at least, they move up to third place on the table. Whether they stay there depends on the result of the Chiefs-Blues game tomorrow evening. Play just getting underway on day three of this first ever cricket test between the Black Caps and Ireland. Ireland still needing another 246 to make New Zealand bat again, with 8 second innings wickets in hand. A mostly cloudy day forecast. There's no mention of rain. And Wellington Phoenix announcing a squad clear out, confirming the departures of 7 players after their contracts expired. The Phoenix have 15 players contracted for next season. The future of skipper Alex Rufer remains uncertain. That's sport. I'm Jeff Bryan.
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1: Partly cloudy for Rotorua with the light sou'easter, an overnight low of 7. Tomorrow, areas of dense morning fog heading into a cloudy day with a light easterly and a high of 15. Partly cloudy for Tauranga with a light southerly, an overnight low of 10. Tomorrow, areas of dense morning fog heading into a mostly cloudy day with a light easterly and a top of 18.
4: For Whakatane, a bit of cloud throughout the rest of the day and possibly some fog this evening, dropping to a low of 8 tonight. For the weekend, a cloudy start tomorrow, then a fine afternoon with a high of 17 and showers on Sunday.
1: Mostly cloudy for Taupō with a light easterly, an overnight low of 5. Tomorrow, areas of dense morning fog heading into a cloudy day with a light nor'easter and a high of 15.

0: step aboard the Lakeland Queen for a unique New Zealand cruise experience, embracing the spirit of Manaakitanga and the immersive beauty and culture of Rotorua. The Lakeland Queen, bringing you the latest news update.
1: Good evening to you. In this update, Horowhenua's mayor says today's crash shows why the region desperately needs the new expressway. State Highway 1 south of Levin was closed for hours after a three-vehicle collision. Bernie Wandon says it's a long wait for the improvements.
2: There's a couple of years to go before it's finished, so we have to try and put up with what we've got. I just hope that we don't see

0: see any further accidents like this.
1: Police confirming one person died early this evening in a two-vehicle crash south of Dunedin that closed State Highway 1. Two other people suffered minor injuries. The crash was at the intersection with Law Road. Diversions are in place and there is the usual advice to stay away from the area. It's shaping up to be a rough end to the long weekend weather-wise. Gerard Bellum from Met Service says heavy rain and strong winds are on the cards.
2: We'll see that band shift up North Island during the course of Monday. That'll mean heavy rain sort of in the northern and central parts off North Island during Sunday.
1: And a Whangarei man was in the right place at the right time after suffering a heart attack behind the wheel. Police were out searching for a wanted person. They thought they'd found him when they saw a car weaving across the road. They quickly realised they were dealing with a medical situation and were able to rush the man to hospital, helping him to get the urgent care he needed. And that's news.
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1: In sport, Crusaders coach Rob Penny came across as pretty grumpy midweek over the naming of the new Crusaders coach. There was concern it might be a distraction as the Crusaders moved towards the playoffs. Well, no worries tonight. The Crusaders remain unbeaten in their new home, too good for the rotated Hurricanes. Winning 47-14, 7-2, the Crusaders had led 26-7 at the break. For the time being, at least, they move up to third place on the table. Whether they stay there depends on the result of the Chiefs-Blues game tomorrow evening. Play just getting underway on day three of this first ever cricket test between the Black Caps and Ireland. Ireland still needing another 246 to make New Zealand bat again, with 8 second innings wickets in hand. A mostly cloudy day forecast. There's no mention of rain. And Wellington Phoenix announcing a squad clear out, confirming the departures of 7 players after their contracts expired. The Phoenix have 15 players contracted for next season. The future of skipper Alex Rufer remains uncertain. That's sport. I'm Jeff Bryan.
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1: Partly cloudy for Rotorua with the light sou'easter, an overnight low of 7. Tomorrow, areas of dense morning fog heading into a cloudy day with a light easterly and a high of 15. Partly cloudy for Tauranga with the light southerly, an overnight low of 10. Tomorrow, areas of dense morning fog heading into a mostly cloudy day with a light easterly and a top of 18.
4: For Whakatane, a bit of cloud throughout the rest of the day and possibly some fog this evening, dropping to a low of 8 tonight. For the weekend, a cloudy start tomorrow, then a fine afternoon with a high of 17 and showers on Sunday.
1: Mostly cloudy for Taupo with the light easterly, an overnight low of 5. Tomorrow, areas of dense morning fog heading into a cloudy day with a light nor'easter and a high of 15.
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0: When it comes to music, we've got you covered all day. On the Heat, turn it up.
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4: 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The Heat. Turn it up.

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Baby. 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
1: What up? This is 112.
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4: Yo, what's up? This Bone Thugs and Harmony.
5: And we are Black Street. 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

got drive, I don't need a car. 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

0: step aboard the Lakeland Queen for a unique New Zealand cruise experience, embracing the spirit of Manaakitanga and the immersive beauty and culture of Rotorua. The Lakeland Queen, bringing you the latest news update.
1: Good morning. In this update, there's outrage over the upcoming changes to motorcycle ACC levies. Bikers are taking over the Auckland Harbour Bridge from midday, protesting the over $300 rise in registration costs. Spokesman Richard Tohu says it's a poor way to discourage people from riding them.
2: No one's saying that motorcycles are not without risk. We understand that. We are vulnerable.
1: One person has died following a crash on State Highway 1 just south of Dunedin last night. The two-vehicle crash happened at the intersection with Law Road and Allenton just before 5:40 p.m. Trainees at the Canterbury West Coast Air Rescue Trust are excited to get their hands on its new simulator. Spokesperson Murray Willicks estimates the new tech will save around 220 hours of training flying time each year.
3: They spend a lot of time waiting for a call, and then when a call comes in, it's all on. Then when the call's over, they wait again.
1: One of the five villagers trapped in a cave by flash flooding in Laos has been rescued. The survivor was out overnight, but four others remain inside. Specialist cave divers, part of a multinational team, are leading the operation. Māori academic and iwi leader Sir Hirini Mokomid has died. He was 99. Sir Hirini was the founding professor of Māori at Victoria University of Wellington. He also established the first department of Māori studies in New Zealand, along with the first university-based marae on a campus, Te Herenga Waka. And that's news.
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4: In sport, Crusaders coach Rob Penny came across as pretty grumpy midweek over the naming of the new Crusaders coach. There was concern it might be a distraction as the Crusaders moved towards the playoffs. Well, no worries tonight. The Crusaders remain unbeaten in their new home, too good for the rotated Hurricanes. Winning 47-14, 7-2, the Crusaders had led 26-7 at the break. For the time being, at least, they move up to third place on the table. Whether they stay there depends on the result of the Chiefs' Blues game tomorrow evening. Play just getting underway on day three of this first ever cricket test between the Black Caps and Ireland. Ireland still needing another 246 to make New Zealand bat again, with 8 second innings wickets in hand. A mostly cloudy day forecast. There's no mention of rain. And Wellington Phoenix announcing a squad clear out, confirming the departures of 7 players after their contracts expired. The Phoenix have 15 players contracted for next season. The future of skipper Alex Roofer remains uncertain. That's sport. I'm Jeff Bryan.
0: 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They're also handling the latest weather update.
1: A mostly cloudy but fine start to the long weekend for the Bay of Plenty. We've got a high of 18, dropping down to 14 tonight. Tomorrow, cloudy with moderate northerlies and a high of 19, rain Monday. Areas of low cloud and fog for Rotorua, then cloudy through the day with a high of 15, dropping down to 10 tonight. Tomorrow, cloudy with moderate northerlies and a high of 16 for Sunday, rain Monday. Areas of dense morning fog and partly to mostly cloudy today for Whakatane. We've got a high of 17, dropping down to 12 tonight. Tomorrow's cloudy with a high of 19 for Sunday, showers Monday. Areas of dense morning fog for Taupo today and mainly cloudy through the day with a high of 14, dropping down to 9 tonight. Tomorrow's cloudy with a high of 16 and showers Monday.
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5: Let's get it. Yeah.

0: register big bikes will jump up over $300 in the next year. Spokesman Richard Tohu says officials should be backing bikes.
1: They damage the roads less, they generally use less fuel, they don't clog up the roads and the highways.
0: Meanwhile, police are working closely with the organisers of the motorcycle protest convoy that'll take on Auckland's Harbour Bridge today. Both groups saying that the safety of riders and motorists are a top priority. South Islanders who are planning a long drive this weekend are being told to take extra care. The Transport Agency has put out a warning of sub-zero temperatures around the Mackenzie Basin, bringing with it potential ice and freezing fog. Motorists should drive to conditions. And Waikato motorists are being warned of extra traffic around the rural roading network as moving day approaches. The 1st of June traditionally sees dairy farmers relocate stock, staff and households to other farms for the new season. Israel has rejected claims of mistreatment stemming from the Gaza Freedom Flotilla. Activist groups have been calling for the condemnation of Israel's military since they were intercepted, but the embassy in New Zealand says participants were supplied with clean clothing and meals to ensure the protection of their human rights. It also claims photos of injured members were fabricated as they were seen in perfect health after. An almost $30 million simulator hopes to fill essential gaps in helicopter aid training. Canterbury and West Coast Air Rescue Trust Chair Murray Willick says it allows trainees to experience deadly scenarios.
2: You can train the pilot, well, okay, how do you handle that situation and get out of it as safely as you can.
0: And that's news.
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0: In sport, the Crusaders have given themselves a shot at a home Super Rugby semi-final with a 47-14 win over an understrength Hurricanes in Christchurch. Losing coach Clark Laidlaw says he'll welcome back his top-line troops in the playoffs.
4: I think it's a dangerous game, you know. Like, we worked way too hard since January to get a home playoff. We don't want to, you know, give that up if we can help it. So we'll be all in trying to win the quarter for sure.
0: The earlier game saw the Reds beat Fiji and drew it 45-24. An entertaining match in the NRL last night. The Sharks held off the fast-finishing Sea Eagles to win 28-22. In cricket, a 5-wicket haul from Blair Tickner has helped the Black Caps beat Ireland within 3 days of their one-off test in Belfast. New Zealand won by an innings and 79 runs. And Forbes magazine has released its annual list of the world's most valuable football clubs. Real Madrid sits on top with a lazy $15 billion. Barcelona, Manchester United and Liverpool are just behind. That's sport. I'm KM Adams.
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0: A mostly cloudy but fine start to the long weekend for the Bay of Plenty. We've got a high of 18 dropping down to 14 tonight. Tomorrow, cloudy with moderate northerlies and a high of 19, rain Monday. Areas of low cloud and fog for Rotorua, then cloudy through the day with a high of 15, dropping down to 10 tonight. Tomorrow, cloudy with moderate northerlies and a high of 16 for Sunday, rain Monday. Areas of dense morning fog and partly to mostly cloudy today for Whakatane. We've got a high of 17, dropping down to 12 tonight. Tomorrow's cloudy with a high of 19 for Sunday, showers Monday. Areas of dense morning fog for Taupo today and mainly cloudy through the day with a high of 14, dropping down to 9 tonight. Tomorrow's cloudy with a high of 16 and showers Monday.

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3: 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Here is Ngā Rerenga Kupu o te Rā, Māori phrase a day. 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
3: 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Rahoroi o Hatarei is the kupu Māori for Saturday. 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
4: Kia ora te whānau. Here is Ngā Rerenga Kupu o te Rā, Māori phrase a day. Today we look at Ngā Hākinakina, sports and recreation. Kei te tākaro pāwhutu paoro mātou, meaning we're playing touch rugby. Pāwhutu paoro, touch rugby. You can replace pāwhutu paoro with poitarawhiti, netball, poitūkohu, basketball, poifana, soccer, futu paoro, rugby. 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
4: 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Today, we look at months of the year. Paenga whāwhā, or aperira, is the kupu Māori for April. Paenga whāwhā, or aperira, April.
2: He reo kōrero, he reo ora.
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6: Take in the stunning scenery of Ohinemutu, Makoya Island, and Sulphur Point while enjoying a buffet-style and a la carte meal. 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
7: Good morning. In this update, a mass motorcycle convoy is going to take on the Auckland Harbour Bridge at midday in protest of ACC levies.

0: decision-making is not generative AI. Over 1 million New Zealanders have had their annual flu vaccination. Health New Zealand Director for Prevention Immunisations Nikki Canter-Burgoyne says she's pleased so many Kiwis are getting ready for winter. Iran's foreign ministry says no deal has been reached with the United States to end their conflict. The denial comes as US President Donald Trump is holding a meeting to make a final determination on a memorandum of understanding that both parties have reportedly agreed to. However, a foreign ministry spokesperson says Iran will make decisions based on the interests and rights of the Iranian people. And a new advanced helicopter simulator is unlocking opportunities for the Canterbury West Coast Air Rescue Trust. Retailing at around $3 million, spokesperson Murray Willock says it'll upskill trainees rapidly.
1: The word I'd use is around the opportunity that it will bring to the whole service and more importantly to the people that need the service.
0: And that's news.
2: 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Bringing you the sports news update.
0: In sport, the Crusaders have hit form ahead of the Super Rugby finals. They've belted the Hurricanes 47-14 in Christchurch. Coach Rob Penny thinks the score could have been even more.
3: Accuracy and finishing probably wasn't quite where it needed to be, but the effort and endeavour was there and multiple opportunities to score, but the boys got a bit of laissez-faire.
0: Praise for former Warriors prop Adam Fonua-Blake from the coach of the Sharks. Craig Fitzgibbon says his star forward did everything right in Cronulla's 28-22 win over Manly.
4: He saved three tries 3 weeks in a row for us. It's actually kicks downfield that he turned up on the trial on, so there's some stuff off the ball that he's probably not getting credit for.
0: Brazilian Joe Fonseca has become the youngest player to beat Novak Djokovic at a Grand Slam tournament. The 19-year-old beat the 39-year-old Serbian in 5 dramatic sets in the third round of the French Open. And the Black Caps have defeated Ireland's cricket team by an innings and 79 runs in their one-off test in Belfast. That's sport. I'm KM Adams.
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0: A mostly cloudy but fine start to the long weekend for the Bay of Plenty. We've got a high of 18 dropping down to 14 tonight. Tomorrow, cloudy with moderate northerlies and a high of 19, rain Monday. Areas of low cloud and fog for Rotorua, then cloudy through the day with a high of 15, dropping down to 10 tonight. Tomorrow, cloudy with moderate northerlies and a high of 16 for Sunday, rain Monday. Areas of dense morning fog and partly to mostly cloudy today for Whakatane. We've got a high of 17, dropping down to 12 tonight. Tomorrow's cloudy with a high of 19 for Sunday, showers Monday. Areas of dense morning fog for Taupo today and mainly cloudy through the day with a high of 14, dropping down to 9 tonight. Tomorrow's cloudy with a high of 16 and showers Monday.
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0: 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He reo Māori. He reo Māori.
1: He reo rangatira. Kia ora te whānau. Here is Ngā Rerenga Kupu o te Rā, Māori Phrase a Day. Today we look at Ngā Hākinakina, sports and recreation. Kei te tākaro pāwhutu paoro mātou, meaning we're playing touch rugby. 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Ngā Rerenga Kupu o te Rā, Māori Phrase a Day.
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1: 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Today we look at the days of the week. Rahoroi o Hatarei is the kupu Māori for Saturday. Rahoroi o Hatarei, Saturday.
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3: Kia ora te whānau. Here is Ngā Rerenga Kupu o te Rā. Māori phrase a day. Today we look at Ngā Hākinakina. Sports and recreation. Kei te tākaro pāwhutu pāoro mātou. Meaning, we're playing touch rugby. Pāwhutu pāoro. Touch rugby. You can replace pāwhutu pāoro with poitarawhiti, netball, poitūkohu, basketball, poifana, soccer, futu pāoro, rugby. 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Māori phrase a day.
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1: He reo Māori.
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3: 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Today, we look at months of the year. Pai ngā whāwhā, or aperira, is the kupu Māori for April. Pai ngā whāwhā, or aperira, April.
1: He reo kōrero, he reo ora.
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7: Good morning. In this update, there are calls for children's hospitals to admit young adults with eating disorders to help fight overcrowding in general wards. A study from the University of Otago reveals that some youth health services turn away those 16 and over. Co-author Cindy Towns.
8: 35-kilogram 16-year-old should not be sharing rooms with 90-year-old dementia patients.
7: One person has died following a crash in Taupō last night. Emergency services were called to the two-vehicle crash on Teihuhu Road just before 6:30 p.m. Police say one person died at the scene while two others have been critically injured. The road remains closed while a scene examination is carried out and motorists are asked to avoid the area. Politicians are debating under urgency

0: The decision means the Kennedy Centre has 2 weeks to remove any signage or website references that include Trump's name in the centre's title. And that's news.
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0: In sport, the Crusaders have hit form ahead of the Super Rugby finals. They've belted the Hurricanes 47-14 in Christchurch. Coach Rob Penny thinks the score could have been even more.
2: Accuracy and finishing probably wasn't quite where it needed to be, but the effort and endeavour was there and multiple opportunities to score, but the boys got a bit of laissez-faire.
0: Praise for former Warriors prop Adam Fonua Blake from the coach of the Sharks. Craig Fitzgibbon says his star forward did everything right in Cronulla's 28-22 win over Manly.
3: He saved three tries 3 weeks in a row for us. It's actually kicks downfield that he turned up on the trial on. So there's some stuff off the ball that he's probably not getting credit for.
0: Brazilian Joe Fonseca has become the youngest player to beat Novak Djokovic at a Grand Slam tournament. The 19-year-old beat the 39-year-old Serbian in 5 dramatic sets in the third round of the French Open. And the Black Caps have defeated Ireland's cricket team by an innings and 79 runs in their one-off test in Belfast. That's sport. I'm KM Adams.
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0: A mostly cloudy but fine start to the long weekend for the Bay of Plenty. We've got a high of 18, dropping down to 14 tonight. Tomorrow, cloudy with moderate northerlies and a high of 19, rain Monday. Areas of low cloud and fog for Rotorua, then cloudy through the day with a high of 15, dropping down to 10 tonight. Tomorrow, cloudy with moderate northerlies and a high of 16 for Sunday, rain Monday. Areas of dense morning fog and partly to mostly cloudy today for Whakatane. We've got a high of 17, dropping down to 12 tonight. Tomorrow's cloudy with a high of 19 for Sunday, showers Monday. Areas of dense morning fog for Taupo today and mainly cloudy through the day with a high of 14, dropping down to 9 tonight. Tomorrow's cloudy with a high of 16 and showers Monday.
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1: 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The Heat. Turn it up.

0: Turn back the hands of time and correct all my mistakes that I ever did. But now I guess I gotta move on, right? It's still hard, and I still love you to this day. Peace.
1: The Heat. Wild and wonderful music.

0: step aboard the Lakeland Queen for a unique New Zealand cruise experience, embracing the spirit of Manaakitanga and the immersive beauty and culture of Rotorua. The Lakeland Queen, bringing you the latest news update.
1: Good morning. In this update, a person is in a critical condition in hospital after crashing into a building in Auckland early this morning. Just after 1 a.m, a vehicle travelling at excess speed passed a police car on Springs Road in East Tamaki. Police did not have time to signal the car to stop, and a short time later, it crashed into a building. The driver tried to flee the scene on foot, but was found and rushed to hospital. State Highway 1 just south of Dunedin has reopened after last night's fatal crash. One person died and two others suffered minor injuries in a two-vehicle crash at the intersection with Law Road. And one person has died and two others have been critically injured in a two-vehicle crash in Taupō last night. Police say Te Huhu Road remains closed while a scene examination is carried out, and they're asking motorists to avoid the area. An expert is concerned how using AI to make decisions on government benefits will disproportionately affect Māori. The proposed changes to the Social Act are being seen to under urgency. Waikato's computer science professor Te Taka Kihin.
2: There's no implications considered on how these kinds of systems can affect Māori.
1: A study from the University of Otago argues that space in children's hospitals can be used to treat young adults with eating disorders. Co-author Cindy Towns.
3: What we want to do is utilise capacity that is there in the single rooms so we can

0: Olympians could get a home final. They beat the Hurricanes 47-14 last night, although losing coach Clark Laidlaw isn't too worried.
1: Guys playing their first game, two other guys have only played 20 minutes ever before. From a points table, there was nothing on the line for us, I guess, but we want to improve and help the men be better.
0: The night's other game saw the Reds defeat Fijian Drua 45 points to 24 in Brisbane. The Black Caps have warmed up for their upcoming series against England by thrashing Ireland in their one-off test. Skipper Tom Latham was pleased to see them win inside 3 days in Belfast.
2: I thought we were fantastic, and we haven't played test cricket for a period of time now, and for us it's trying to find that rhythm and tempo that we play at, and we managed to find that.
0: Novak Djokovic's hunt for a record 25th Grand Slam singles title goes on. He was knocked out of the French Open by 19-year-old João Fonseca this morning. That's sport. I'm KM Adams.
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0: Areas of low cloud and fog for Rotorua, then cloudy through the day with a high of 15, dropping down to 10 tonight. Tomorrow, cloudy with moderate northerlies and a high of 16 for Sunday, rain Monday. Showers between 12:30 and 2:45 for the Bay of Plenty today and a high of 18, dropping down to 14 tonight. Tomorrow afternoon, showers, a high of 19 for Sunday and showers Monday. Areas of dense morning fog for Taupo today and mainly cloudy through the day with a high of 14, dropping down to 9 tonight. Tomorrow's cloudy with a high of 16 and showers Monday. Areas of dense morning fog and partly to mostly cloudy today for Whakatane. We've got a high of 17, dropping down to 12 tonight. Tomorrow's cloudy with a high of 19 for Sunday, showers Monday. Yo!
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0: When it comes to music, we've got you covered all day. On the Heat, turn it up.
1: I hate confrontation. It

0: Take in the stunning scenery of Ohinemutu, Makoya Island, and Sulphur Point while enjoying a buffet-style and a la carte meal. 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
1: Good morning. In this update, the driver of an allegedly speeding car is in a critical condition after crashing in Auckland early this morning. Just after 1 a.m, a vehicle passed a police car in East Tamaki at a speed which did not allow officers time to signal it to stop. A short time later, it crashed into a building near the intersection of Harris Road and Te Rākau Drive. The driver tried to flee the scene on foot but was found and rushed to hospital. Icy driving conditions are coming for the South Island. The Transport Agency has put out a warning of sub-zero temperatures around the Mackenzie Basin. It's asking for motorists to take extra care throughout the long weekend. Four villagers in Laos will spend another night trapped in a cave. Last night, rescuers were able to remove one of the five men trapped by flash flooding a week ago. However, the others remain stranded over 200 metres from the cave's entrance. A multinational team, which includes specialist cave divers, are due to resume the complex rescue operation tonight. AI experts are wary while debates are underway for whether it should be allowed to make decisions on government benefits. Proposed changes to the Social Act are being seen to under urgency. Waikato's computer science professor Te Taka Keegan says transparency is key.
2: Getting an algorithm or getting an AI-type device to make those decisions is really kind of hiding some of that transparency.
1: And former US Attorney General Pam Bondi has defended her handling of the Epstein files, testifying behind closed doors to the US House Oversight Committee in Washington. Bondi and the Department of Justice have been heavily criticised for their release of the documents related to convicted sex offender Jeffrey Epstein. And that's news.
0: Profiles Collective, with a comprehensive approach to health and fitness, providing a diverse range of services, facilities and amenities for their members. Bringing you the sports news update.
1: In sport, tonight's Super Rugby clash in Hamilton will decide the makeup of the playoffs. If the Chiefs beat the Blues, it could mean a home final for the Crusaders.

0: Fonseca.
1: It's my first time stepping on court against him, so just thanking him and happy birthday, Mom. Thank you very much.
0: The result came as Paraguay's Adolfo Daniel Velio was fined for saying women umpires don't have the courage to handle the rowdy crowds in Paris. Ooh, that's sport. I'm KM Adams.
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0: Areas of low cloud and fog for Rotorua, then cloudy through the day with a high of 15, dropping down to 10 tonight. Tomorrow, cloudy with moderate northerlies and a high of 16 for Sunday, rain Monday. Showers between 12:30 and 2:45 for the Bay of Plenty today and a high of 18, dropping down to 14 tonight. Tomorrow afternoon, showers, a high of 19 for Sunday and showers Monday. Areas of dense morning fog for Taupo today and mainly cloudy through the day with a high of 14, dropping down to 9 tonight. Tomorrow's cloudy with a high of 16 and showers Monday. Areas of dense morning fog and partly to mostly cloudy today for Whakatane. We've got a high of 17, dropping down to 12 tonight. Tomorrow's cloudy with a high of 19 for Sunday, showers Monday.
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2: Kaiateahi. Which, actually you can translate this one, means food of the fire.
3: Food of the fire.
2: And it pretty much means that's all they're good for. Yeah, might as well chuck them in the fire. So it is actually a bit of a curse, bit of a kofete. So be very careful when you're using it. And I suppose an expression in English that'd be the same as kaiateahi would be, what do you think?
3: I think through different levels of severity, you can be like, oh, tits on a ball. You know, for a easy go, but you know, there can be worse, you know.
2: You're... Yeah. Kaiateahi.
4: He reo Māori.
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6: 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Today, we look at months of the year. Painga whāwhā, or aperira, is the kupu Māori for April. Painga whāwhā, or aperira, April.
4: He reo kōrero, he reo ora.
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That's when I knew that your heart was scarring. Friends to lovers need a part to star in. 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
1: Kaiateahi. Which, actually you can translate this one, means food of the fire.
2: Food of the fire.
1: And it pretty much means that's all they're good for. Yeah, you might as well chuck them in the fire. So it is actually a bit of a curse, so be very careful when you're using it. And I suppose an expression in English that'd be the same as kaiateahi would be, what do you think?
2: I think through different levels of severity, you can be like, oh, tits on a ball, you know, for a easy go, but you know, there can be worse, you know.
1: Kaiateahi.
3: He reo Māori. He reo Māori. He reo rangatira.
4: Kia ora e te whānau. Today we look at the days of the week. Rahoroi o Hatare is the kupu Māori for Saturday. Rahoroi o Hatare. Saturday.
3: He reo kōrero, he reo ora.
5: A spoken language is a living language.
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7: Good afternoon. In this update, firefighters have rushed to Ports of Auckland to help with a hazardous substance leak. Fire and Emergency New Zealand received a call at 9:20 a.m. and dispatched three crews. After confirming the leak involved a hazardous substance, another four crews were sent to assist port staff neutralise the chemical. A FEN spokesperson says there was no danger to members of the public and their crews left the incident just before 11:30. Academics are calling for children's hospitals to open doors to young adults with eating disorders. A study from the University of Otago shows that youth services have the facilities to take stress off general wards. Co-author Cindy Towns says it could save lives.
8: General medical wards, our adult wards, are completely overwhelmed. They are frequently, consistently over 100% capacity.
7: Heavy rain warnings have been issued for Northland and Taranaki. The Met Service says both areas have a moderate chance of the warnings being upgraded. In the South Island, orange heavy rain warnings have been issued for the Tasman District northwest of Motueka, the Buller Ranges, Richmond and Bryant Ranges, including the Rye Valley and Westland south of Hokitika. Strong wind warnings are in place for the Canterbury High Country as well. Experts aren't convinced whether it's a good idea to let AI make decisions about people's government benefits. Proposed changes to the Social Act are being debated under urgency by the Ministry of Social Development. Waikato's computer science professor Te Taka Keegan says it's not the unreliable kind of AI.
9: But that's not what this bill is about. This bill is about using some algorithms to make a decision.
7: And that's news.
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7: In sport, former tennis world number one Novak Djokovic has become agitated with reporters at the French Open. He wasn't happy discussing his five-set loss to 19-year-old João Fonseca.
11: With Carlos sidelined and Yannick losing yesterday, did your mind begin to sort of dance and dream and think about the rest of it?
12: I'll stop you right there.
11: Sure.
12: Just lost third round. Let's just talk about something else.
7: The All Whites are settling into their pre-World Cup training camp in Florida. They have two friendly matches before the tournament against Haiti and England. Defender Tim Payne is already enjoying himself.
13: Obviously, the World Cup is massive. You know, we have a pretty unique group in the fact that we're all over the world. And so when we come together, it's very special.
7: Their first Group G World Cup game is against Iran on June 16th in Los Angeles.